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0: One stage, one night only. One queen, three kings. Nairobi, Sunday, May 31st. 500 early bird tickets, just 5,000 shillings. 72 hours from now. After that, they are gone. Nairobi's Night of Legends.
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3: 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Obaga, Obaga, it is his race to lose. Obaga at the finish. He made it. Obaga! 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What's happening here? He's still running. Obaga, hajasimama. He's run past the officials. He's run into the crowd. This is incredible. Obaga has left the stadium.
4: When you gotta go, you gotta go. 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
5: It's big. 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And it's coming to Sarit Expo Hall this 31st of May on the long Madaraka weekend.
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0: 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BN and Ali Kiba. 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

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Through this bank, it enables me to move forward by protecting my business through insurance provision of NCBA pay bill until, which helps me to minimize reversal of money from my customers. 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In case of any emergency, NCBA allows enables me. 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
5: 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But we are going to approach our government so that people can be given some relief.
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0: 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Mwingine naye anasema, I started my business 3 years ago, selling second hand clothes from one bill. Now I have a small shop in town. 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
0: Morning coaches, Buruburu, all PSV packed, but kuna only one operating to CBD, but hakuna watu kwa stage. 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

0: One extraordinary evening. 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An experience you will not find a reason to explain. 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
1: 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Route plan on Wednesday watakuwa Kiragita, Naivasha, Gilgil, Kikopey, Barnabas, Kanu Street. 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Hii Wednesday watakuwa Kiragita, Naivasha, Gilgil, Kikopey, Barnabas na Kanu Street. That is on Wednesday, siku Jumatano. 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

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Ghost Sports River.

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0: 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A radio jambo, okay? So right now, nataka kujuza kuhusu bonge la premium experience, my goodness. Ah, wewe. 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

0: 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Now, Ideal Ceramics wako na biggest annual sale jamani inafanyika sasa hivi, na hii ndio time yako, hii ndio chance yako ya ku make sure pale nyumbani kwako it's very cozy and beautiful and warm and nice, okay? 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
6: 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Obaga at the finish. He made it. Obaga. What's happening here? He's still running. 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He's run past the officials. He's run into the crowd. 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Obaga has left the stadium.
7: When you gotta go, you gotta go. 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
0: Your design, how VP?
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1: Star 406#.
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0: Oh, yes.
1: Electric motorbike.
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0: Yeah, man.
1: Unajua Taiwan?
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0: Uh-huh.
3: China. Password incorrect. Please enter your password.
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1: Star 406#.
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1: Yes, protester dies after being knocked down by a police
3: password,
1: vehicle.
3: Followed by the pound key.
0: Yeah, man.
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5: 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He made it. 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He's still running. 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He's run past the officials. He's run into the crowd. 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Obaga has left the stadium.
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5: fishers of men.
4: How can you make a Awino? Oh. 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
5: Ni toto isasa atamika Awino.
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5: You gotta go. 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
1: Digestion ikishafanya mambo yake. When you gotta go.
5: You gotta go. 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
5: Yeah man.
1: Tukingoja Tony Mbala.
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8: Incorrect. 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
13: 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The police officers who were injured are 6, including me, you can see.
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14: It should be due diligence, which should be very efficient and effective, you know, because you want to make sure that person is enfranchised. Giving somebody an ID allows them to do very many things. That of what I call your watchman, mahali, to the first thing what I call Lisa, where is your ID?
12: Rais William Ruto amefichua kuwa takriban nyumba 1,300 zimejengwa nchini Kenya kwa miaka mitatu iliyopita. 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
0: 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Briefing after protest against fuel prices.
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0: All the roads that were blocked are now cleared. Nyo ni state of security. Tunaona pia super PS.
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0: Of course ni Unclaimed Financial Assets Authority UFA.
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0: Oh yes.
1: Big up yourself.
0: Yeah man.
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0: Oh yeah.
1: Chonjo Kuruka. 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
0: Oh yes.
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0: Yeah man.
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0: Yeah man.
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1: FC Gor na timu zote za Kenya Premier League zile zilicheza weekend na zikapata mapoints.
0: Yeah man.
1: Zipapasike.
0: 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Yeah! Isike.
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0: Yeah man.
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0: 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Hey. *889#. *889#. 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
0: 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Toka Radio Jump.
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0: 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Remember, this lottery is authorized and regulated by the Betting Control and Licensing Board and it's not authorized for persons under the age of 18 years. Please play responsibly. *889#. 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
0: Bado game moja. 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
6: 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Man City hata wapige Bournemouth 10.
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6: 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Imekuamilia hapo kama Arsenal.
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7: Vizuri.
0: 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Yeah.
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